0: Podcast, il palcoscenico del vostro podcast in radio.
1: I never met you, but I wanted to invite you to the party. And you walked in with those green eyes,

It's been a while since I've been in a crowd like this. Stay off the wall, don't think, just talk. Pray no one says a name I miss.

0: and struggling to make things right. That's how a superhero learns to fly.
1: Radio Podcast, il primo canale radio in DAB dove ascolti le produzioni podcast dalle piattaforme web.